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0: The Ranch.
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1: It was painted red, the stripe was white, it was 18 feet from the bow to the stern light. Second hand from a dealer in Atlanta, I rode up with Daddy when he went there to get her.

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1: I'm Justin Goulet. Local musician Abigail Dury has been having quite the busy summer. MyVegerVilleNow's Nikki Richotte has more.
2: In addition to numerous performances across the province, she is preparing to release her seventh single next month called Smoke Show. Dury says the song is something new and exciting for her listeners.
3: Kind of one of those songs where it's a little bit different from me, but my audience was asking for something more up-tempo and something like that, so it's a little bit cheeky, fun, and I think you're going to love it. You know, when we were writing it, it just kept flowing, so we just kept going with it.
2: Dury will make her way to Vegreville for a live performance at this year's Open Farm Days event hosted by the Vegreville Agricultural Society on August 15th at 7:30 p.m. She says there are some fun opportunities for those who attend the show.
3: We're also doing a giveaway, so we're giving away a basket full of merch, which is going to be $100 worth, a hat, a hoodie, and a t-shirt. But the only thing is you have to be at the dance to win it. So you'll have to enter in there and make sure to stay till the draw.
2: If you're looking to keep up to date with Abigail Dury, you can follow her on Instagram or Facebook and have a listen to her music on Apple Music or Spotify. 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
1: And new stats from the College of Physicians and Surgeons of Alberta show growth in the province. Officials say Alberta now has more physicians offering care than ever before. As of June 30th, Alberta has over 14,000 fully registered physicians. That's a boost of almost 10% compared with the same time last year. It's an all-time high for Alberta, and the stats show growth in every health zone in the province. Roughly 510 new family physicians have started practicing in Alberta within the past year. For these stories and more, you can visit our website, MyVegreVilleNow.com.
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5: Jeff Take with you. Time to take a look at that forecast. Latest from Environment Canada. A mix of sun and cloud today with a high of 23. Humidex will make that feel like 25. A UV index of 6 or high. Partly cloudy into the evening. A low of 10 overnight. Then for tomorrow, a mix of sun and cloud. Again, getting up to a high of 24 with a humidex making it feel closer to 27.
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Good morning, good morning. The Chicks kickstarting our day together with Goodbye Earl. You got the big JD right here with you on the Ranch 106.5. And we got a great Wednesday in store for you. Luke Bryan still to come. We've got This Day in Country Music, a look at your community connection, brought to you by our friends at Vagraville Co-op. It's Wednesday. That means another edition of News of the Weird headed your way later on as well. All after Zach McPhee. He kicks us off with The Way I Know You Now.

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Russell Dickerson and Worth Your Wild here on 106.5 The Ranch in Vegreville. Jeff Dick with you, and we got more where that came from. A full look at news, sports, and weather on your way as well. That'll hit at about 6:30, but first, time to turn our eyes to the skies, and not a bad looking day. Mix of sun and cloud turning to sunshine, high of 23. Humidex will make it feel like 25. We got a UV index today of 6 or high, so if you are going to be spending time outdoors, hats and sunscreen would be a great idea. Partly cloudy tonight, down to 10 overnight. Mix of sun and cloud tomorrow, high of 24 with a Humidex making it feel like 27. Normal high this time of year is 24. Record high for this day, 32. That was set in 2007. Your record low, you have to go to 1998. We were at plus 4 on this day. Corb Lund up next, gonna shine up my boots.

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1: I'm Justin Goulet. Local musician Abigail Dury has been having quite the busy summer. MyVagervilleNow's Nikki Richotte has more.
2: In addition to numerous performances across the province, she is preparing to release her seventh single next month called Smoke Show. Dury says the song is something new and exciting for her listeners.
3: Kind of one of those songs where it's a little bit different from me, but my audience was asking for something more up-tempo and something like that, so it's a little bit cheeky, fun, and I think you're going to love it. 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
2: Dury will make her way to Vegreville for a live performance at this year's Open Farm Days event hosted by the Vegreville Agricultural Society on August 15th at 7:30 p.m. She says there are some fun opportunities for those who attend the show.
3: We're also doing a giveaway, so we're giving away a basket full of merch, which is going to be $100 worth, a hat, a hoodie, and a t-shirt. 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
1: 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It's an all-time high for Alberta, and the stats show growth in every health zone in the province. Roughly 510 new family physicians have started practicing in Alberta within the past year. For these stories and more, you can visit our website, MyVagervilleNow.com.
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4: Sunny skies, what you can expect on your Wednesday. A high of 23. Humidex will make it feel more like 25. A UV index of 6 or high. Into the evening, we'll see partly cloudy conditions and a low of 10. Then tomorrow, mix of sun and cloud. High getting back up to 24. With the humidex, that will feel more like 27.
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0: On the Ranch.

I Knew It, I Knew You, the new one from Taylor Swift. You're on the Ranch, 106.5. Jeff Dick with you as we continue the countdown to the end of January, the kickstart to August. Always a fun one here in town because it means Country Fair season is back in Vegreville. And the Extreme Kubota Vegreville Country Fair set for August 5th to the 9th this year. It is going to be a great time. We're talking the Midway, rides, games, food trucks. We're talking APCCA, Chuck Wagon, and Chariot Races. There's the Kids Fun Zone, Kids Pony Rides, Grandstand Entertainment, Band Shell Entertainment, a petting zoo, tractor pulls, a trade show, and a whole lot more. And it all goes down August 5th to the 9th, the Extreme Kubota Vegreville Country Fair. You do not want to miss it, all at the Vegreville Ag Society grounds. Can't wait to be there, and hopefully we'll get to see you out there while we are. Up next for us, it's Tim Hicks. This one's called Slide Over. All a part of your Wednesday and all on the Ranch.

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the incredible Jess Moskaluk and Life for Me. You're on the Ranch 106.5, getting closer and closer to 7 o'clock. That means a news update headed your way at the top. It also means this day in country music coming up and another edition of your Community Connection brought to you by our friends at Vegreville Co-op. It's all coming up in the next hour, so keep it locked right here, 106.5, the Ranch. This is Kip Moore and Beer Money.

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1: I'm Justin Goulet. Local musician Abigail Dury has been having quite the busy summer. My Vegarville Now's Nikki Richotte has more.
2: In addition to numerous performances across the province, she is preparing to release her seventh single next month called Smoke Show. Dury says the song is something new and exciting for her listeners.
3: Kind of one of those songs where it's a little bit different from me, but my audience was asking for something more up-tempo and something like that, so it's a little bit cheeky, fun, and I think you're going to love it. You know, when we were writing it, it just kept flowing, so we just kept going with it.
2: Dury will make her way to Vegarville for a live performance at this year's Open Farm Days event hosted by the Vegarville Agricultural Society on August 15th at 7:30 p.m. She says there are some fun opportunities for those who attend the show.
3: We're also doing a giveaway, so we're giving away a basket full of merch, which is going to be $100 worth, a hat, a hoodie, and a t-shirt. But the only thing is you have to be at the dance to win it. So you'll have to enter in there and make sure to stay till the draw.
2: If you're looking to keep up to date with Abigail Dury, you can follow her on Instagram or Facebook and have a listen to her music on Apple Music or Spotify. 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
1: And new stats from the College of Physicians and Surgeons of Alberta show growth in the province. Officials say Alberta now has more physicians offering care than ever before. As of June 30th, Alberta has over 14,000 fully registered physicians. That's a boost of almost 10% compared with the same time last year. It's an all-time high for Alberta, and the stats show growth in every health zone in the province. Roughly 510 new family physicians have started practicing in Alberta within the past year. For these stories and more, you can visit our website, MyVegarvilleNow.com.
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4: Time now for a look at your forecast, and we've got a mix of sun and cloud for your Wednesday ahead. Turning into sunshine, a high of 23. Humidex will make that feel like 25. Partly cloudy into the evening hours, overnight low of 10. For tomorrow, mix of sun and cloud, high of 24. With the Humidex, that'll feel more like 27.
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Under the Influence, the latest from Tyler Joe Miller, all helping to kickstart 7 o'clock on the Ranch 106.5. Time for us to take a closer look at this day in country music, a look at all the happenings on July 29th. It was on this day in 1961 that Patsy Cline appeared at the Cimarron Ballroom in Tulsa, Oklahoma. That show would be recorded and later released in 1997 as the album Live at the Cimarron Ballroom. Ticket price for the show was $1.50. It was on this day in 1966 in Sharon, Kansas, that Martina McBride was born. The country music singer and songwriter scored the 1996 number one hit, Wild Angels. McBride has been called the Celine Dion of country music for her big-voiced ballads and soprano range. And it was on this day in 1985 that Randy Travis released his debut single, a cover of the Paul Overstreet and Don Schlitz recording of On the Other Hand, which was only a minor hit. The track would be re-released in April of 86 and would become a number one hit its second time around. It all happened on this day in country music. Speaking of Randy Travis, we got one of his classics up next for you, Forever and Ever, Amen.

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4: In studio today, we are speaking with Don Harfield, who is a director of the Vegreville Agricultural Society and the founder of the local pierogies and jam music organization. Don, thanks for joining me today, and we're talking about some exciting things coming up this summer. Let us know what's going on.
5: Well, Nikki, thank you very much. Yes, the Vegreville Agricultural Society is excited to be collaborating with the pierogies and jam music organization to host the new Voice Vegreville competition this summer. This Voice competition builds on previous talent shows in Vegreville by the town and by the ranch in recent years. We are pleased to receive over 10 applications for the Voice competition in the three categories of school grades 1 to 6, grades 7 to 12, and young adults aged 17 to 25. Singers will compete for cash prizes on Saturday, August the 8th at the band show during the annual Extreme Kubota Vegreville Country Fair. And now the winners of each of the categories will perform on the grandstand stage on the Saturday evening soon after the band show performances. And in addition to cash prizes, there will be a trophy for the winner of each category and a certificate for the runner-up. And so you can get more information from the Vegreville Agricultural Society or on Facebook.
4: Okay, Don, I know that this is you sort of spearheaded this event here, but in your opinion, how important is it to have an event like this where youth and or people of all ages really, but especially youth for this particular one, can come together and just share music together for the community?
5: Oh, it's a passion about the heart. The young musicians just love to have an opportunity to perform, and so this is just another way that we can contribute to the community and give the young people this opportunity.
4: Wonderful. Okay, now we've got the country fair coming up. If you want to let us know, what are some details about that? What's happening this year with that?
5: Well, as you know, the Ag Society is having another great year of activities, which includes not only the fair, but also the Pasanka Park Park markets on Thursday evenings. And the annual car show and demolition derby will be held on Sunday, August the 16th. But now, as you talk about the fair, we've got a couple of things coming up that are new and different. And in particular, the Mobile Escape City. This is going to be from 2 to 8 p.m. daily, and it's free with your admission to the fair. There's other free admission things such as farm games, the strong person competition, and the kids' mini tractor pulls. There's a new event this year, also the Little Rodeo Pro. That's going to be on August 8th for ages 4 to 12, and that's free with the admission. There's the Kids Zone, which is 12 to 6 p.m., free with admission. And of course, it all kicks off with the parade on August the 5th at 11 a.m. This year, the theme is Thanking a Farmer. And so the Midway, of course, from 12 noon to 11 p.m., we've got, fireworks on August the 8th at 11 o'clock. You've got your chuck wagon or chariot races. You've got your trackside bar. You've got brewery tastings by Ribstone. We've got tastings by Velocity Spirits. We've got the Arena Beer Gardens. Oh, man. We've got the Horse Show. We've got modified tractor and truck pulls. We've got antique tractor pulls. There's a trade show throughout the fair from 11 a.m. to 8 p.m. The list goes on. It's going to be so much fun. There's the exhibit hall August 5th to 9th from 12 to 9 p.m. And so the band show is going to be daily entertainment, lots of musicians. And after the fair, we've also got the open farm days on August the 15th. So, boy, we've got a lot of things happening this summer, and we're just excited to tell everyone about it.
4: Okay, wonderful. Don, anything else to add before we say goodbye?
5: Well, hey, I think I'd just like to say thank you to the ranch for helping us get the word out. And one of the key things is the fact that we've got this voice competition coming up. We are just excited to have so many different activities. So thank you, Nikki. It's a pleasure to be here.
4: Thank you so much, Don.
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1: I'm Justin Goulet. Local musician Abigail Dury has been having quite the busy summer. MyVagervilleNow's Nikki Richaud has more.
2: In addition to numerous performances across the province, she is preparing to release her seventh single next month called Smoke Show. Dury says the song is something new and exciting for her listeners.
3: Kind of one of those songs where it's a little bit different from me, but my audience was asking for something more up-tempo and something like that, so it's a little bit cheeky, fun, and I think you're going to love it. You know, when we were writing it, it just kept flowing, so we just kept going with it.
2: Dury will make her way to Vegreville for a live performance at this year's Open Farm Days event hosted by the Vegreville Agricultural Society on August 15th at 7:30 p.m. She says there are some fun opportunities for those who attend the show.
3: We're also doing a giveaway, so we're giving away a basket full of merch, which is going to be $100 worth, a hat, a hoodie, and a t-shirt. But the only thing is you have to be at the dance to win it. So you'll have to enter in there and make sure to stay till the draw.
2: If you're looking to keep up to date with Abigail Dury, you can follow her on Instagram or Facebook and have a listen to her music on Apple Music or Spotify. 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
1: And new stats from the College of Physicians and Surgeons of Alberta show growth in the province. Officials say Alberta now has more physicians offering care than ever before. As of June 30th, Alberta has over 14,000 fully registered physicians. That's a boost of almost 10% compared with the same time last year. It's an all-time high for Alberta, and the stats show growth in every health zone in the province. Roughly 510 new family physicians have started practicing in Alberta within the past year. For these stories and more, you can visit our website, MyVagervilleNow.com.
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6: Time now for a look at your forecast, and we've got a mix of sun and cloud for your Wednesday ahead. Turning into sunshine, a high of 23. Humidex will make that feel like 25. Partly cloudy into the evening hours, overnight low of 10. For tomorrow, mix of sun and cloud, high of 24. With the humidex, that'll feel more like 27.
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Luke Combs and Sleepless in a Hotel Room right here on the Ranch 106.5. Jeff Tick with you on your Wednesday. Here's hoping you're enjoying this morning. We got some sunshine, a little bit more rain last night, but that has become nothing new over the course of the last couple of weeks. But it looks like sunshine today, and that will continue through most of it. We'll look at your forecast coming up at 8 o'clock along with local news and sports. If you haven't already, make sure you check out that Young Parts RV Parts TV show, a great opportunity to see our town on TV. They did an absolutely fantastic time with it. Great job following around the Young Parts, Dawson and Jagger, and the stuff they can get into. And, of course, if you were watching the show on Amazon Prime, you did have the chance to catch a little cameo by us in there as well, as they were filming right here at our ranch studios in 106.5. So if you haven't already, make sure you check that out. An absolutely incredible job by everyone involved, and big congrats as well going out to the Young Parts as their success continues to rise and help to put Vegreville on the map. We got Owen Riegling up next. This is Love, Hate, Love, all a part of your Wednesday and all on the ranch.

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5: 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Yesterday, we were thrilled to have local artist Abigail Dury drop by our studios for a chat. She's got her new single coming out in the month of August, and a busy summer once again. She's going to be back in Vegreville for Open Farm Days to do a performance as well. We'll find out more about that in your 8 o'clock news update. Ella Langley up next, though, getting some help from Morgan Wallen here. I Can't Love You Anymore.

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1: I'm Justin Goulet. Local musician Abigail Dury has been having quite the busy summer. My Vegarville Now's Nikki Richotte has more.
2: In addition to numerous performances across the province, she is preparing to release her seventh single next month called Smoke Show. Dury says the song is something new and exciting for her listeners.
3: Kind of one of those songs where it's a little bit different from me, but my audience was asking for something more up-tempo and something like that, so it's a little bit cheeky, fun, and I think you're going to love it. You know, when we were writing it, it just kept flowing, so we just kept going with it.
2: Dury will make her way to Vegarville for a live performance at this year's Open Farm Days event hosted by the Vegarville Agricultural Society on August 15th at 7:30 p.m. She says there are some fun opportunities for those who attend the show.
3: We're also doing a giveaway, so we're giving away a basket full of merch, which is going to be $100 worth, a hat, a hoodie, and a t-shirt. But the only thing is you have to be at the dance to win it. So you'll have to enter in there and make sure to stay till the draw.
2: If you're looking to keep up to date with Abigail Dury, you can follow her on Instagram or Facebook and have a listen to her music on Apple Music or Spotify. 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
1: And new stats from the College of Physicians and Surgeons of Alberta show growth in the province. Officials say Alberta now has more physicians offering care than ever before. As of June 30th, Alberta has over 14,000 fully registered physicians. That's a boost of almost 10% compared with the same time last year. It's an all-time high for Alberta, and the stats show growth in every health zone in the province. Roughly 510 new family physicians have started practicing in Alberta within the past year. For these stories and more, you can visit our website, MyVegarvilleNow.com.
0: 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We've come to the conclusion there's never too much country. And this is where country music lives.
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0: 23. Humidex will make it feel like 25. If you are spending some time outdoors, remember the UV index is 6 or high, so hats and sunscreen, great idea on a day like today. Partly cloudy tonight, down to 10 overnight. Tomorrow, more of the same, mix of sun and cloud, high of 24 with a Humidex to make it feel like 27. 24 is your normal high this time of year. Record high for this day, 32 degrees. That was set in 2007. Your record low from 1998 when it was plus 4 on this day. Here's the Brothers Osborne to keep us rolling. Shoot Me Straight on the Ranch.
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7: 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Jeff Dick keeping you company on your Wednesday. Toronto Blue Jays coming up short last night in Washington. A tough start there for Shane Bieber, the former Cy Young winner. Doesn't get out of the first inning. Gives up four runs on one hit and six walks in one inning. Definitely not the kind of start he was looking for, but it drops the Jays to 49-59 in what has been a season of struggle. That is for sure. They wrap up their series with Washington today with one more against the Nationals. As for us, we've got news, sports, and weather headed your way at 8:30. To carry you there, it's Megan Maroney. This is 6 months later, and you're on 106.5 The Ranch.

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1: I'm Justin Goulet. Local musician Abigail Dury has been having quite the busy summer. My Vegreville Now's Nikki Richotte has more.
2: In addition to numerous performances across the province, she is preparing to release her seventh single next month called Smoke Show. Dury says the song is something new and exciting for her listeners.
3: Kind of one of those songs where it's a little bit different from me, but my audience was asking for something more up-tempo and something like that, so it's a little bit cheeky, fun, and I think you're going to love it. You know, when we were writing it, it just kept flowing, so we just kept going with it.
2: Dury will make her way to Vegreville for a live performance at this year's Open Farm Days event hosted by the Vegreville Agricultural Society on August 15th at 7:30 p.m. She says there are some fun opportunities for those who attend the show.
3: We're also doing a giveaway, so we're giving away a basket full of merch, which is going to be $100 worth, a hat, a hoodie, and a t-shirt. But the only thing is you have to be at the dance to win it. So you'll have to enter in there and make sure to stay till the draw.
2: If you're looking to keep up to date with Abigail Dury, you can follow her on Instagram or Facebook and have a listen to her music on Apple Music or Spotify. 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
1: And new stats from the College of Physicians and Surgeons of Alberta show growth in the province. Officials say Alberta now has more physicians offering care than ever before. As of June 30th, Alberta has over 14,000 fully registered physicians. That's a boost of almost 10% compared with the same time last year. It's an all-time high for Alberta, and the stats show growth in every health zone in the province. Roughly 510 new family physicians have started practicing in Alberta within the past year. For these stories and more, you can visit our website, MyVagervilleNow.com.
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Jason Aldean, Don't Tell on Me. You're listening to The Ranch 106.5. Jeff Dick with you on your Wednesday, and it's time for a look at the stranger side of life. Yes, our news of the weird. And it comes to us today from Kansas City, Missouri, where in his quest to retrieve a bottle of Mountain Dew, a man somehow fell into a portable restroom toilet tank. Yes, think about it. He was stuck there for 8 hours with the lid closed before being rescued. Now, according to Fox News in the area, a driver with Patriot Portable Restrooms was trying to collect the structures that had been set up for a World Cup watch party when he encountered the trapped occupant. The driver flagged down a nearby police officer who helped him unlock the door. When we opened the door and didn't see anybody, we honestly thought we were talking to a ghost as we had heard his voice, but then his head popped up out of the tank like a game of whack-a-mole, a company representative would say. Kansas City Fire Department had to cut the man out of the toilet and then blast him with a fire hose to rinse him off. The representative said, in the portable restroom business, you kind of expect the unexpected, but in 6 years, I never thought I'd find someone alive inside one of our units. That guy's definitely got a story to tell for the rest of his life, although I don't know if you'd want to tell that one. That's today's News of the Weird.

0: Luke Bryan, just hunting, fishing, and loving every day. The Ranch 106.5. Jeff Dick here with you, 20 minutes shy of the 9 o'clock hour. News, sports, and weather at the top, and another edition of the Trading Post headed your way. 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We'll open up those phone lines after your 9 a.m. news, so stick around for that. It's all brought to you by our friends at Vagraville Auto Body and the Garage in Vagraville.
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1: I'm Justin Goulet. Local musician Abigail Dury has been having quite the busy summer. MyVegarvilleNow's Nikki Richotte has more.
2: In addition to numerous performances across the province, she is preparing to release her seventh single next month called Smoke Show. Dury says the song is something new and exciting for her listeners.
3: Kind of one of those songs where it's a little bit different from me, but my audience was asking for something more up-tempo and something like that, so it's a little bit cheeky, fun, and I think you're going to love it. You know, when we were writing it, it just kept flowing, so we just kept going with it.
2: Dury will make her way to Vegreville for a live performance at this year's Open Farm Days event hosted by the Vegreville Agricultural Society on August 15th at 7:30 p.m. She says there are some fun opportunities for those who attend the show.
3: We're also doing a giveaway, so we're giving away a basket full of merch, which is going to be $100 worth, a hat, a hoodie, and a t-shirt. But the only thing is you have to be at the dance to win it. So you'll have to enter in there and make sure to stay till the draw.
2: If you're looking to keep up to date with Abigail Dury, you can follow her on Instagram or Facebook and have a listen to her music on Apple Music or Spotify. 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
1: And new stats from the College of Physicians and Surgeons of Alberta show growth in the province. Officials say Alberta now has more physicians offering care than ever before. As of June 30th, Alberta has over 14,000 fully registered physicians. That's a boost of almost 10% compared with the same time last year. It's an all-time high for Alberta, and the stats show growth in every health zone in the province. Roughly 510 new family physicians have started practicing in Alberta within the past year. For these stories and more, you can visit our website, MyVegarvilleNow.com.
4: Vegarville weather.
5: Let's take a look at that forecast. Mix of sun and cloud today, becoming sunny, high of 23. Humidex making it feel more like 25. Partly cloudy this evening, an overnight low of 10. Then for tomorrow, a mix of sun and cloud, high of 24. With the Humidex, though, that'll feel more like 27.
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5: 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We also have somebody looking for farm equipment and any junk vehicles you have lying around. 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
5: 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We'll be back again tomorrow after your 9 a.m. information update with more. Until then, I've been Jeff Dick. Have yourself a wonderful Wednesday.
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Starting our 10 o'clock hour here this morning with Morgan Griffiths, just being me and Ella Langley and Morgan Wallen with I Can't Love You Anymore. How you doing? It's Tanny here with you during the day shift. Hoping that you're having a great Friday here so far. We're going to continue it with some great music. And of course, I got some great stories lined up for you, including this one. This one really hit home for me because my son, Gary, just became a dad. And I'm going to tell you about a dad who started taking his baby daughter to the library. And what began as one simple outing turned out into a weekly gathering with dozens of local dads and their kids. I'll tell you more about it coming up. But first, let's continue with more music from Tim McGraw, Shotgun Rider on the Ranch.

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Stephen Lee Olson with Bigger Than This Town on the Ranch. Now, earlier I was telling you about this dad who started taking his baby daughter to the library. Yeah, that, you know, obviously that would probably happen. And then what began as one simple outing turned into a weekly gathering with dozens of local dads and their kids. It's amazing how something as simple as reading a book can create friendships, build confidence as a parent, and make lifelong memories. It's also a reminder and reminds me that the little traditions you start when they're tiny can end up meaning the most years later. And I'm hoping that my son will do something like this with his own daughter and make those memories. Here's Tennille Towns with Sunshine's Free on the Ranch.

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The Zach Brown Band with Whatever It Is, starting our 11 o'clock hour here on the ranch. Have you ever had one of those moments where you think, I don't know how I'd get through that? Well, I'm going to tell you about a young man in Pakistan named Hezma Ali, who lost both of his legs in a devastating bus accident 5 years ago, but he's turned things around. I'll tell you more about it coming up, but first, it's High Valley with Fools on the ranch.

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JoJo Mason with Good Kind of Love on the Ranch. Happy Friday, and hoping that you're having a great day so far, maybe kicking off the weekend with something fun here to do. Now, have you ever had one of those moments where you think, I don't know how I'd get through that? Well, here's a story about a young man in Pakistan. His name is Hazma Ali, who lost both of his legs in a devastating bus accident 5 years ago. And the first 6 months were, of course, incredibly difficult. And after that, he spent nearly 3 years trying to find a job. Employers kept turning him away because, of course, of his disability. But he didn't give up. He used his savings to have a motorcycle specifically modified with hand controls, moved to a new city for a fresh start, and went back to the food industry company he worked for before the accident. They asked him one question: are you confident you can do the job? And he said yes. Today, he's one of their top delivery drivers. He says he doesn't want pity. He wants the chance to work and prove what he's still capable of. It's really making you think that sometimes our biggest obstacles isn't what happened to us. It's believing we still have something to offer after life changes. Here's Dustin Lynch with Good Girl on the Ranch.

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1: I'm Justin Goulet. Local musician Abigail Dury has been having quite the busy summer. My Vegarville Now's Nikki Richotte has more.
2: In addition to numerous performances across the province, she is preparing to release her seventh single next month called Smoke Show. Dury says the song is something new and exciting for her listeners.
3: Kind of one of those songs where it's a little bit different from me, but my audience was asking for something more up-tempo and something like that, so it's a little bit cheeky, fun, and I think you're going to love it. You know, when we were writing it, it just kept flowing, so we just kept going with it.
2: Dury will make her way to Vegarville for a live performance at this year's Open Farm Days event hosted by the Vegarville Agricultural Society on August 15th at 7:30 p.m. She says there are some fun opportunities for those who attend the show.
3: We're also doing a giveaway, so we're giving away a basket full of merch, which is going to be $100 worth, a hat, a hoodie, and a t-shirt. But the only thing is you have to be at the dance to win it. So you'll have to enter in there and make sure to stay till the draw.
2: If you're looking to keep up to date with Abigail Dury, you can follow her on Instagram or Facebook and have a listen to her music on Apple Music or Spotify. 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
1: And new stats from the College of Physicians and Surgeons of Alberta show growth in the province. Officials say Alberta now has more physicians offering care than ever before. As of June 30th, Alberta has over 14,000 fully registered physicians. That's a boost of almost 10% compared with the same time last year. It's an all-time high for Alberta, and the stats show growth in every health zone in the province. Roughly 510 new family physicians have started practicing in Alberta within the past year. For these stories and more, you can visit our website, MyVegarvilleNow.com.
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6: Let's take a look at that forecast. Mix of sun and cloud today, becoming sunny, high of 23. Humidex making it feel more like 25. Partly cloudy this evening, an overnight low of 10. Then for tomorrow, a mix of sun and cloud, high of 24. With the Humidex, though, that'll feel more like 27.
7: I'm Craig Lester, and this is Rural Roots Canada. Technology is giving ranchers new ways to improve efficiency and better manage their operations. Craig Lair of Short Grass Ranches near Medicine Hat says one tool he's excited about is drones.
8: We've got into that, started this year, not only for the cropland, but we've got some species like downy brome, those kind of things, creeping into grasslands. So as approvals progress, as far as chemicals and stuff go, there are ways we can control that, the creeping in on the prairie, those kind of things, as well as using products to help kind of eliminate the woody species and that encroaching on. So it could be a very valuable multi-use tool for us.
7: Lair says staying competitive means always looking for ways to improve.
8: It's that drive to always make it a little bit better and just look at different ways of doing things. You know, the margins are tight in this business, and if you don't continually grow, I was always taught if you're not moving forward, you're moving backwards.
7: Lair was part of a panel at AdFarm's Farm Voice Live during the Calgary Stampede in early July. I'm Craig Lester, and this is Rural Roots Canada.
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11: 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In the milling wheat market, September Minneapolis futures are higher 3.5 cents at $7.06, with local hard red spring bid for August movement at $8.50 per bushel. In the oilseeds, November canola futures are down $7.40 at $7.75.50 per ton or $17.59 per bushel. In the pulse markets, nearby red lentil prices are lower a penny at 22 cents per pound, and yellow peas remain at $7.50 per bushel. Looking at cattle, August live cattle futures added $1.70 at $2.29.18 per hundredweight. 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
13: The 2026 Battle of the Foothills is wrapped, and at the end of the day, Chad Fike would win his second WPCA title, becoming the 2026 Battle of the Foothills champion. Now, according to Fike, he didn't expect the race to go as it did, as he was up against some really fierce competitors, including Jason Glass, Luke Tournier, and Chance Benzmiller.
14: I don't know if it's really set in. I guess the horses worked unbelievable. I honestly didn't expect the race to play out like it did, but they worked perfectly, and we were able to jump to the front end. Those are two tough guys to turn, Jason and Chance. So we were just happy to get the front end, and that's what we needed.
13: Fike, along with the other 35 drivers on the WPCA Tour, will now head to Strathmore for the Strathmore Stampede, which starts on Friday and runs till Monday. This is the WPCA Race Report, presented by VisitLethbridge.com.
15: 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This is Megan Connors with CanFax reporting for the Alberta Beef Producers.
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0: Country. Keep it in country. 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
1: Whether you're partying at Mundaire or catching up with the crew at the Vegreville Pasanga Park, take the ranch with you.
0: This is where country lives. The Ranch.

0: Sometimes you come across some interesting situations and some interesting people. Maybe that person loses their temper, has a bit of a meltdown. Actually, I want to do public meltdowns. Let me know, when have you had a meltdown moment, or maybe you witnessed a meltdown moment? I was talking to Kevin earlier, and he was telling me about yesterday. He had some random guy come into his workplace, started yelling at some of the people there.
1: He started to yell at her. I got to get in the way and get him out of the building.
0: Uh-huh.
1: He was blaming her and said, "I know what you did." And he wouldn't leave the building, the parking lot. He was parked outside. He left, and then he came back. And then we could hear him yelling at the police. And he said, "They've been making fun of me yesterday, and Jimmy Kimmel made fun of me." And he was just screaming and calling us names. And then, yeah, it was quite a day.
0: Wow. Even Jimmy Kimmel was talking about him? I'd be pretty excited about
1: that.
0: Yeah,
1: Jimmy Kimmel was involved somehow. And all I could think is, if I could get a bit on Jimmy Kimmel, I would be pumped.
0: No kidding. That's how you know you hit the big time.
1: Yes.

0: From the Vegreville Pasanka to the Vermilion River.
1: This is where country lives. 106.5. 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

0: has moments where they kind of lose their temper, and you know it's usually the quiet ones, right? That's what I hear. I want to know from you. Meltdown moment. When have you had a little bit of a meltdown or you witnessed a meltdown? What happened?
1: People ain't listening when you know you're right, and then they just, then you got to snap.
0: Okay, well, are you usually pretty calm?
1: Usually, yeah.
0: So when you do have a moment, does it surprise people?
1: Yeah. It's like debating. I'm not a good master debater, right? I just get mad because I know I'm right.
0: Oh, I hate debating. I am not a good debater either. I just get angry.
1: Yeah, it's a meltdown.
0: Well, hopefully you don't have too many meltdowns, though.
1: No.
0: Just when people aren't listening and they don't know that you're right.
1: That's right.

0: 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Madeandplayedincanada.ca.
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0: sometimes something happens and you snap. You have a bit of a moment, a meltdown moment. Love to know, when have you had a moment, or maybe you witnessed a meltdown moment? What happened in that situation? Okay, what were you doing?
1: We play Settlers of Catan a lot.
0: Okay, so you and your family were playing a board game.
1: Yeah.
0: What kind of board game was this?
1: You want to try and make, like, trains go across the board, and you get... Well, I was put in a position where I had to cut off someone's train to keep mine going. And when I did that, my friend got so mad that he threw the rest of the pieces, and he slammed his hands down super hard on the table, which made the table break in half. The glass, like, broke. And it actually ended up, the dog stepped off a piece of glass and had to get stitches.
0: Well, yeah, that's a little bit of a meltdown. Not surprising, though, because, I mean, board games have been known to cause meltdowns since, what, Monopoly was invented. So that's, what, 1902? People take those games very seriously.

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0: Made here. 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

0: So earlier we were talking about your meltdown moments. When'd you go a bit cray-cray? You know, you had a bit of a moment. Either you had the moment, maybe you witnessed the moment. Either way, there was some kind of moment. All right, what happened?
1: Tell me about the moments. My son was in high school, mm-hmm. and I had the house where all of the buddies would come hang out all the time. I came home one day.
0: Okay.
1: I walked into the living room, and there was this kind of white powder all over the place. I didn't really think about it. I walked into the mm-hmm. kitchen, and there was flour, like baking flour. And the trail went down the basement stairs into the basement. So I went upstairs, and three of them in my bedroom, there was flour in my bedroom.
0: Okay, so they had flour. They were doing something, you know, baking a pie, let's just say. And they just made a big mess. They got the flour all over the place. And so you snapped. Just like, snap.
1: I didn't know that those sounds could come out of me.
0: Okay, so after the crazy sounds, what did you do?
1: I made them all leave my room, first of all. I've never been so mad ever in my life.
0: You see, this is why you don't have kids,

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0: You could be the calmest person, but something happens that make you snap. I want to know, public meltdown. When have you had a meltdown, or maybe somebody else had a meltdown? You witnessed something kind of interesting. All right, let me know your meltdown moment. What happened? Okay, now this was you?
1: Well, It was a group layoff. We're all around a boardroom table and just got the news, and I didn't handle it well, and I had to turn in my pager, and so I hocked it across the table like I was skipping rock, nailed the HR manager in the face. For real.
0: For real, okay. Well, I'm guessing this was the 90s since pagers were involved. So, I guess you were already fired.
1: Well, I got laid off.
0: Yeah, same thing.

0: 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And if you're making it here, we want to hear it. 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

0: chatting about your meltdown moments because sometimes something happens that just makes you snap. Either you snap or somebody else snaps. Either way, somebody snaps. Tell me about your meltdown moment. Okay, I got Drew on the line. All right, what happened? What happened with
1: you? Okay,
0: so... What'd you snap about?
1: My dad had a bar.
0: Okay.
1: So we had a bunch of old bar stools that were pieces of wood, very simple, like $5 stuff. At one point, it was like I needed to keep screwing it in. It kept getting loose and loose, and it was wobbly. There was one leg shorter than the other, and at one point, I just had enough. I went out, grabbed the baseball bat, and I just smashed it.
0: Wow. Okay, so you smashed the wooden bar stool.
1: I was having a bad day, and it's like, this is not comfortable. Tried to put a coaster under it. Wasn't working. I screwed it in. It got loose very quickly. I'm like, I'm done. I'm done.
0: Yeah. There. So what was the reaction of the people around you?
1: Cold silence. I'm looking around going, sorry.
0: Did anyone suggest anger management?
1: Yes, actually.

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1: I'm Cass Patterson. The town of Vagerville is issuing a reminder to property owners about the importance of always keeping your property free of debris and unnecessary clutter. Town officials say that regular maintenance in these spaces helps create a safer, cleaner, and more attractive community. Community members are reminded to remove garbage, litter, and construction debris from yards, store materials, and household items in an orderly manner, and avoid excessive accumulation of items such as building materials, appliances, tires, and vehicle parts. Municipal enforcement will be conducting proactive patrols to ensure compliance with the community standards bylaw. To view more details about the bylaw, you can click the link on our website. At the end of the month, Albertans will be able to book some diagnostic imaging tests without a referral from a healthcare provider, but they'll have to pay themselves. MyVagervilleNow's Nikki Rochotte has more.
2: In addition to numerous performances across the province, she is preparing to release her seventh single next month called Smoke Show. 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
3: Kind of one of those songs where it's a little bit different from me, but my audience was asking for something more up-tempo and something like that, so it's a little bit cheeky, fun, and I think you're going to love it. 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
6: Taking a look at your forecast, showers this evening with a few thunderstorms ending near midnight, then clearing, wind from the south at 30 gusting to 50, an overnight low of 11. Sunshine tomorrow, high of 23. Humidex will make that feel like 25. Clear skies into the evening, an overnight low of 9 degrees.
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3: My ex-boyfriend and I went to get him iPhone, and he couldn't figure out where the SIM card went. 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
0: So he flipped out, took a hammer to the iPhone because he couldn't figure out how to put the SIM card in.
3: I was in shock. 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
0: So you never married this guy?
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1: On The Ranch.

0: sometimes you have a bit of an overreaction. Or maybe it's just a full-on meltdown. Anyways, we're talking about your meltdown moments. When have you had a meltdown, or maybe you witnessed a kind of crazy meltdown? Okay, let me know about that meltdown. What happened?
1: My downstairs neighbor, she had a come upstairs and she accused me of stomping on the floor. She asked me to come outside to fight her.
0: So she said she wanted to fight you because you were stomping on the floor. Okay.
1: Yeah, I don't fight, and I had like a 1-year-old, okay. So I'm like, no.
0: So when you refused to fight, what did she do?
1: She ended up having her 2 small children egg my car because I wouldn't go fight her.
0: So she got her kids involved in this whole thing.
1: When I went outside and saw the eggs in my car, her kids were outside, and they immediately ran in. Like, they knew they weren't supposed to do that.
0: So what did you do? Did you end up fighting her?
1: Oh, I ended up calling the cops.
0: Well, hopefully you're able to get all that egg off your car. You know, just a little bit of elbow grease. That should do it.

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1: This is where country lives.
8: I see country everywhere.
0: The Ranch.

0: say so. Talking about having a little bit of a meltdown. I mean, you could be the calmest person, but you know, something happens and you kind of snap. You know, anybody can snap, but let me know. Meltdown moment. What happened?
1: My mom threw a skillet through the kitchen and through the wall into the bathroom.
0: Oh, my God. Okay, why? Did she just not want to make you pancakes? I mean, why was she mad? That mad that she actually threw something through a wall?
1: It just had been a really bad week. A lot of stuff went wrong, and she had it, and she grabbed that and slung it.
0: Yeah, that's your sign to get out of the house and just get your own breakfast. Mama needs a break. Okay, let me know. Meltdown moment. What happened?
2: I'm fighting with my blow dryer.
0: Your blow dryer? Why?
2: If I try to dry my hair, it won't work. And then as soon as I point it towards my face, it blows in my face.
0: So it doesn't start working until you point the blow dryer at your face, and then all of a sudden, it works.
2: Yeah, basically. Like, I fight with it for at least 20 minutes before I can actually get my hair dry.
0: And by that time, it just kind of dries naturally.
2: It does.
0: And then you think, why did I waste my time?

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2: I'm Cass Patterson. The town of Vagerville is issuing a reminder to property owners about the importance of always keeping your property free of debris and unnecessary clutter. Town officials say that regular maintenance in these spaces helps create a safer, cleaner, and more attractive community. Community members are reminded to remove garbage, litter, and construction debris from yards, store materials, and household items in an orderly manner and avoid excessive accumulation of items such as building materials, appliances, tires, and vehicle parts. Municipal enforcement will be conducting proactive patrols to ensure compliance with the community standards bylaw. To view more details about the bylaw, you can click the link on our website. At the end of the month, Albertans will be able to book some diagnostic imaging tests without a referral from a healthcare provider, but they'll have to pay themselves. MyVagervilleNow's Nikki Rochot has more.
3: 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Dury says the song is something new and exciting for her listeners.
4: Kind of one of those songs where it's a little bit different from me, but my audience was asking for something more up-tempo and something like that, so it's a little bit cheeky, fun, and I think you're going to love it. 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
3: Dury will make her way to Vagerville for a live performance at this year's Open Farm Days event hosted by the Vagerville Agricultural Society on August 15th at 7:30 p.m. She says there are some fun opportunities for those who attend the show.
4: We're also doing a giveaway, so we're giving away a basket full of merch, which is going to be $100 worth, a hat, a hoodie, and a t-shirt. 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
2: The 2026 Battle of the Foothills is wrapped, and at the end of the day, Chad Fike would win his second WPCA title, becoming the 2026 Battle of the Foothills champion. Now, according to Fike, he didn't expect the race to go as it did, as he was up against some really fierce competitors, including Jason Glass, Luke Tournier, and Chance Benzmiller.
6: I don't know if it's really set in. I guess the horses worked unbelievable. I honestly didn't expect the race to play out like it did, but they worked perfectly, and we were able to jump to the front end. Those are two tough guys to turn, Jason and Chance. So we're just happy to get the front end, and that's what we needed.
2: Fike, along with the other 35 drivers on the WPCA Tour, will now head to Strathmore for the Strathmore Stampede, which starts on Friday and runs till Monday. This is the WPCA Race Report presented by VisitLethbridge.com.
1: Vagerville weather.
7: Taking a look at your forecast, showers this evening with a few thunderstorms ending near midnight, then clearing, wind from the south at 30 gusting to 50, an overnight low of 11. Sunshine tomorrow, high of 23. Humidex will make that feel like 25. Clear skies into the evening, an overnight low of 9 degrees.
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0: Sometimes you just need to let it out, to let out the frustration, anger, whatever it is you're letting out. Okay, we're talking about your meltdown moments. When did you have a meltdown moment, or maybe you witnessed a meltdown? Okay, now you witnessed a meltdown. What was going on here?
1: Mm-hmm. Imagine opening up a package of cookies at the store. And then swapping half the Oreos with half the Chips Ahoy, and then trying to return them to the store like that. There's 24 cookies in here. There's 24 cookies, Christina. Why won't you take this back? I don't understand why I can't return this box of cookies that I've opened and shuffled. They're all cookies. It's all the same to me. Like, they're all cookies. You've got 24 cookies. Why can't you take that back and resell it? You need to take back these cookies, or I am going to have your job. I will have your job, Christina, if you don't take back these cookies.
0: Okay, so this woman came in and was trying to get these cookies returned, half-eaten cookies, like it was like half of different kind of cookies or whatever, some kind of weird cookie thing, and she was kind of having a little freak out to you in the store.
1: She was going to have my job.
0: Did she?
1: I worked there for 7 years longer after that point.
0: Well, some people just need to complain, and other people, well, they're just a little crazy.

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1: All in one place. 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
0: Made here. 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

0: Meltdowns. It happens to the best of us. You could be the calmest person, but something happens and makes you snap, makes you have a little bit of a meltdown. Let me know. When have you had a meltdown or you witnessed a meltdown?
1: So,
0: tell me about that meltdown. Mm-hmm.
1: My wife is pregnant, and we get home from the grocery store. She drops a whole box of eggs, and all the eggs pretty much, you know, all over the place.
0: Okay, so the egg smashed. Been there. It's awful.
1: It's just a mess. And she just looks at me with this raging look, literally just storms out. Doesn't clean up the eggs, leaves the eggs on the ground. She doesn't come back for like 4 hours. Comes back. She sees that the eggs are still on the ground. I forgot to clean up. Is like, are you serious? And then just leaves again.
0: Okay, wait. Well, hold on a second. Okay, so you left the eggs on the ground for 4 hours.
1: Yeah, I cleaned them. I cleaned them as soon as she left again because
0: yeah, you cleaned them up the second time, not the first time. The eggs first originally fell on the floor and they cracked.
1: Yeah.
0: You should have really cleaned them up the first time. You're lucky she didn't throw something.

0: 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From the Vegreville Pasanka to the Vermilion River.
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1: The Ranch.
0: You're in the middle of another drive at 5. 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

0: Sometimes you snap, you know, have a little bit of a meltdown. Talking about the meltdown moment, when was your meltdown moment? Maybe you witnessed a meltdown moment. What happened?
1: So me and my son's dad were arguing about something simple. I think it was like supper.
0: Uh-huh.
1: And when he went to bed, I took down all the Christmas decorations. And before he woke up, I ended up putting them back up.
0: So you canceled Christmas by taking down the decorations?
1: Yeah.
0: Just because of something with dinner?
1: Yeah.
0: So did it take a long time to put all the decorations back up?
1: About an hour or so.
0: Okay, that's not too bad.
1: No.
0: That's really grinchy, though. Wow.
1: Yeah.
0: I mean, you tried to ruin Christmas. How dare you?

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is young, she thinks she's grown. We're all first car, first date, WLD on a license plate. Now ain't life crazy? Yeah.